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1: Hey, it's Wayne D. And more with our special guest, Kane Brown. He's in studio with us hanging. We're about 15 minutes away from continuing that conversation. Keep in mind, you got questions, shoot them over the text. 1-877-367-4432. 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
1: 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We are talking about his bar in downtown Nashville, what tour life is going to be like for him moving forward, some new music and more. Can't wait. More with Kane Brown after 9. Now the latest from Luke Bryan.

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1: Hey, we love Taylor Swift. I knew it. I knew you. From her there, it's already after 9 o'clock. iHeart Country House Party. Kane Brown is celebrating the big old song. He's talking to us more here in just about 6 minutes on iHeart CHP.

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1: Kane Brown, our special guest tonight. There's more with him on the way, but I want to tell you how excited I am. The next couple of weeks, we're getting ready to talk to Kenny Chesney. He's got a brand new album coming out in September. He's hanging with us in just a couple of weeks right here. iHeart Country House Party. Carry on.
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Wake up with Bobby Bones, Lauderdale's new hit country, The Bull 104.7. What's up? It's Wayne D, and we are celebrating the Saturday night of country music. Congrats to our buddies Dan and Shay. New album came out Friday. Very serious topic. If you need somebody, reach out. People care. The song is called Say So.

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1: 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Instagram is at Wayne D and Tay Bailey Zimmerman. Getting close to having another big old number one song with his latest Chevy Silverado.

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1: Yeah, we're less than a month away from letting them neon lights in Sin City turn a little bit brighter for a couple of nights as we take over the T-Mobile Arena. Thanks to Capital One, iHeartRadio Music Festival is back. Kenny Chesney, Lainey Wilson will be there. 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
1: That's Taylor Swift there. You got Wayne D and Tay Hamilton. Want to thank y'all for letting us be a part of your Saturday night. Show is called iHeart Country House Party. Next Saturday, Bailey Zimmerman going to be our special guest. Can't wait to have him in studio. Celebrate another big old song from him. Chevy Silverado is on iHeart.

0: Don't miss. Next Saturday night, Bailey Zimmerman. 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
1: 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Not everyone sleeps at night. Some of us think, some of us drive, some of us pray. Granger's with you through it all. Thanks for being a part of the

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The After Midnight Instagram looks much different than it did just a few weeks ago, but it's more than just the look. 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
1: 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Ann Hudson is coming up with the latest buzz from Nashville. And give us a tease of what you got coming up.
2: 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Granger, did you see what Kenny Chesney is doing? What he's giving fans? He's giving them a fun new way to pass the time until his next album.

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7: Hey, thanks for starting your Sunday here with me on After Midnight, y'all. I'm Granger Smith, your host. I've got some things that went down on this day in history I want to talk about coming up, plus some Nashville news with Ann Hudson. Those are recent stories from your

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Hey, thank you for starting your Sunday here with me on After Midnight. 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
1: Okay, we have Ann Hudson in the studio to bring us some Nashville news. What is going on out there in Music City?
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So what do you think kids need these days? We're talking about this in two songs, and I want to put you on the air. 866-607-8383.

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1: Hey, good morning, Granger. Listening to you every morning on my way to work. I appreciate your positive attitude and playing some good tunes for my commute every day. 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

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One New York police officer tried to turn a traffic stop into a personal payday, asking a driver for a $1,700 loan during the stop. Spoiler alert, it didn't go well. Earl Dibbles Jr. is going to share this dumb trick.

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Early Sunday, welcome to it. How about we get the day going with some good news? I just happen to have some I'll share with you in two songs.

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2: 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Is it dream come true to have my song on the radio? It's still crazy to say. Here's my song, Boston. On a

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It's Sunday morning. I hope things are calm and easy wherever you are. 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

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Hey, it's Bobby Bones. Tomorrow morning at 7:30. How well do you know 90s country lyrics? This is what you know. You're going to want to be here for this show. We'll see you tomorrow morning on The Bobby Bones Show.

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tomorrow morning at 7:30. How well do you know 90s country lyrics? What you know, you're going to want to be here for the show. 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

Hey, it's Bobby Bones. 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This is what you know. You're going to want to be here for this show. We'll see you tomorrow morning on The Bobby Bones Show.

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1: So Matthew McConaughey, definitely a fan of our girl, Ella Langley. They're calling him what? Ella Fellas. So in case you missed it, he performed Choosin' Texas on The Tonight Show with Jimmy

0: Chris out here in Tulsa. 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
0: 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Love it. Love the show.
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0: 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And that was my song, Boston.
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Hey, good morning, y'all. It's Sunday. I'm glad you've got Mornings with Granger on this morning. Are you on the iHeartRadio app? Well, if you are, you could hit that talkback button and send me a message.

tomorrow morning at 7:30. How well do you know 90s country lyrics? This is what you know. You're going to want to be here for this show. We'll see you tomorrow morning on the Bobby Bones Show.

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1: Hey there, it's Bo Dalton. Thank you for being a part of the show on this Sunday. All right, question for you. At what age are you officially a senior citizen? Careful how you answer this one. We've celebrated a big day last week. We'll talk about it. Full story in two songs.

Lauderdale's new hit country, The Bull 104.7. So we've got more chances next week for you to fly off to Las Vegas to the iHeartRadio Music Festival featuring Lainey Wilson, Kenny Chesney, the biggest names across all genres. 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
1: 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That's the question. We'll dive into that story. Two songs. Here comes Ella.

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I love introducing you to new artists in the iHeartCountry family, and this guy has been a favorite of mine for a long time. So happy for his success. John Morgan. Have you heard it? It's called Kid Myself.

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1: 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'Cause she's a gold digger with a quick trigger. 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

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All right, imagine getting a Venmo request for 37 cents from a friend. Apparently, this is a thing. I've got that story for you. 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

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Hey, it's Bo Dalton. Appreciate you riding shotgun with me on this Sunday, or I'm riding shotgun with you. Ella Langley's done it again. She's so close to another record. We'll talk about it after Lauren Elena and Chase Matthew.

0: 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Hey, it's Bobby Bones. Tomorrow morning at 7:30. How well do you know 90s country lyrics? This is what you know. You're going to want to be here for this show. We'll see you tomorrow morning on the Bobby Bones Show.
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1: So have you heard of this? There's a new kind of divorce that might actually save your marriage. Confused? You won't be. It starts at the dinner table. I got that story in two songs. George Burge now.

Bull 104.7, Lauderdale's new hit country. Hey there, it's Bo Dalton hanging out on a Sunday. Thank you for being a part of the show today, carving out a few minutes for us. We never take that for granted. How about a little inspiration and motivation before my mom shows up to pick me up? Coming up after Jason Aldean, we'll get to today's afternoon quote.

947. 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

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And that is going to wrap up a Sunday for me, Bo Dalton, because my mom is actually here to pick me up. Hope you enjoy the rest of your weekend. Just don't forget to say your prayer.

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Lauderdale's new hit country, The Bull 104.7. Let's see, they just had 2 weeks at number one. Will they make it three in a row with this one? It's

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Hey, it's Bobby Bones. Tomorrow morning at 7:30. How well do you know 90s country lyrics? This is what you know. You're going to want to be here for this show. We'll see you tomorrow morning on the Bobby Bones Show.

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2: 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It's a dream come true to have my song on the radio. 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
1: 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The Bull 104.7. Sandy Ward, I want to apologize up front because this song is going to get stuck in your head. You're going to be singing it at the

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Tomorrow morning at 7:30, how well do you know 90s country lyrics? This is what you know. You're going to want to be here for this show. We'll see you tomorrow morning on the Bobby Bones Show.

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0: 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It's Angie Ward. How we doing this weekend? Here's Blake and Gwen, the happy couple, and they're fine, by the way. Don't you believe the rumors?
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How well do you know 90s country lyrics? 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You're going to want to be here for this show. 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
1: Well, it's been floating around the internet this weekend, Taylor Swift's wedding band, wedding set, and ring. I mean, clearly her second job is going to be landing airplanes at an airport. That thing is huge. Here's our song.

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